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And it's country and she knows it. 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
2: Hey folks, Bobby Pruitt here, former Mercy University football coach. I've been around a lot of great athletes from across southern West Virginia. Folks who work hard, stick together, and know how to win. And I'll tell you, we've got leaders cut from that same cloth. State Senators Roland Roberts and Mark Maynard are two of the best we've got, hands down. They're honest, they care about people, and they know how to get things done. They stand up for our kids, veterans, emergency workers, and the folks who make our community strong. And they never forget our roots. Roland Roberts and Mark Maynard are strong supporters of our coal miners and energy workers. I was raised in southern West Virginia and want what's best for my home. Roland Roberts and Mark Maynard are my friends and will do us proud. On May 12th, vote Roland Roberts and Mark Maynard for State Senate.
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0: Justin Moore, time's a ticket. It certainly is. Look how fast the month of May is going so far. Before you know it, we're going to be at Memorial Day. And when Memorial Day does roll around, right after the Memorial Day weekend, we kick off the big dog days of summer. 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So be listening for the dog days of summer coming up to the Big Dog 99.5 WJLS right after Memorial Day.
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The later it gets, the better it gets, direct from the doghouse. And you've got it on the Big Dog, 99.5 WJLS. Mike Vincent working hard. It's Mikey V after dark. 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
1: A long-standing annual tradition continues this summer at the resort at Glade Springs. 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
1: Hey folks, Bobby Pruitt here, former Marshall University football coach. I've been around a lot of great athletes from across southern West Virginia. Folks who work hard, stick together, and know how to win. And I'll tell you, we've got leaders cut from that same cloth. State Senators Roland Roberts and Mark Maynard are two of the best we've got, hands down. They're honest, they care about people, and they know how to get things done. They stand up for our kids, veterans, emergency workers, and the folks who make our community strong. 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Roland Roberts and Mark Maynard are strong supporters of our coal miners and energy workers. I was raised in southern West Virginia and want what's best for my home. Roland Roberts and Mark Maynard are my friends and will do us proud. On May 12th, vote Roland Roberts and Mark Maynard for state senate.
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1: Metro News AccuWeather forecast calling for clouds, occasional showers for tonight, going down to 50. Then for tomorrow, your Wednesday, clouds, showers, and a couple of thunder bangers in there with a high of 64. A lot cooler on Thursday, clouds, sunshine, and a high of 50.

0: You got it on the Big Dog 99.5 WJLS. Mike Vincent throwing the party. Mikey V after dark. And you can't have a party unless you got a beer. It's Chris Jansen.
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0: 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The Big Dog is 99.5 WJLS. And if you love trivia, if you love a challenge, you're going to love to hang out with Jeffrey Joe tomorrow morning at 7:35. It's the brain strain question of the day, where it could get you some free food from Chick-fil-A in the process. 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
2: Hey, folks.
1: Toyota.
2: Hey, folks. Bobby Pruitt here, former Mercy University football coach. I've been around a lot of great athletes from across southern West Virginia. Folks who work hard, stick together, and know how to win. And I'll tell you, we've got leaders cut from that same cloth. State Senators Roland Roberts and Mark Maynard are two of the best we've got, hands down. They're honest, they care about people, and they know how to get things done. They stand up for our kids, veterans, emergency workers, and the folks who make our community strong. And they never forget our roots. Roland Roberts and Mark Maynard are strong supporters of our coal miners and energy workers. I was raised in southern West Virginia and want what's best for my home. Roland Roberts and Mark Maynard are my friends and will do us proud. On May 12th, vote Roland Roberts and Mark Maynard for State Senate.
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Mikey V, After Dark. You gotta love Ella Langley. 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
6: Metro News Acura weather forecast calling for clouds, occasional showers for tonight, going down to 50. Then for tomorrow, your Wednesday, clouds, showers, and a couple of thunder bangers in there with a high of 64. A lot cooler on Thursday, clouds, sunshine, and a high of 50.

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The best country music all night long, the freshest country, the best throwbacks, everything in between, and you've got it on the Big Dog, 99.5 WJLS. Mikey V, After Dark, where there's a Chevy Silverado. Here comes Bailey Zimmerman.

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Nothing but the best country music all night long, and you've got it parked on the Big Dog 99.5 WJLS. Mike Vincent and Mikey V After Dark. 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I Can't Love You Anymore. 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
1: Hudson Westbrook and House Again. 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
3: Hey folks, Bobby Pruitt here, former Marshall University football coach. I've been around a lot of great athletes from across southern West Virginia. 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And I'll tell you, we've got leaders cut from that same cloth. State Senators Roland Roberts and Mark Maynard are two of the best we've got, hands down. They're honest, they care about people, and they know how to get things done. They stand up for our kids, veterans, emergency workers, and the folks who make our community strong. 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Roland Roberts and Mark Maynard are strong supporters of our coal miners and energy workers. I was raised in southern West Virginia and want what's best for my home. Roland Roberts and Mark Maynard are my friends and will do us proud. On May 12th, vote Roland Roberts and Mark Maynard for State Senate.
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6: Metro News AccuWeather forecast calling for clouds, occasional showers for tonight, going down to 50. Then for tomorrow, your Wednesday, clouds, showers, and a couple of thunder bangers in there with a high of 64. A lot cooler on Thursday, clouds, sunshine, and a high of 50.

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1: Hey folks, Bobby Pruitt here, former Marshall University football coach. I've been around a lot of great athletes from across southern West Virginia, folks who work hard, stick together, and know how to win. And I'll tell you, we've got leaders cut from that same cloth. State Senators Roland Roberts and Mark Maynard are two of the best we've got, hands down. They're honest, they care about people, and they know how to get things done. They stand up for our kids, veterans, emergency workers, and the folks who make our communities strong. And they never forget our roots. Roland Roberts and Mark Maynard are strong supporters of our coal miners and energy workers. I was raised in southern West Virginia and want what's best for my home. Roland Roberts and Mark Maynard are my friends and will do us proud. On May 12th, vote Roland Roberts and Mark Maynard for State Senate.
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7: Metro News AccuWeather forecast calling for clouds, occasional showers for tonight, going down to 50. Then for tomorrow, your Wednesday, clouds, showers, and a couple of thunder bangers in there with a high of 64. A lot cooler on Thursday, clouds, sunshine, and a high of 50.

I saw the old man's face. Front page obituary. He was a millionaire. 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

0: 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Jerry Farley does the Big Dog Ride Home. 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
3: Hey folks, Bobby Pruitt here, former Marshall University football coach. 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State Senators Roland Roberts and Mark Maynard are two of the best we've got, hands down. 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
6: Metro News AccuWeather forecast calling for clouds, occasional showers for tonight, going down to 50. Then for tomorrow, your Wednesday, clouds, showers, and a couple of thunder bangers in there with a high of 64. A lot cooler on Thursday, clouds, sunshine, and a high of 50.

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2: Hey folks, Bobby Pruitt here, former Mercy University football coach. I've been around a lot of great athletes from across southern West Virginia. 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And I'll tell you, we've got leaders cut from that same cloth. State Senators Roland Roberts and Mark Maynard are two of the best we've got, hands down. They're honest, they care about people, and they know how to get things done. 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And they never forget our roots. 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I was raised in southern West Virginia and want what's best for my home. Roland Roberts and Mark Maynard are my friends and will do us proud. On May 12th, vote Roland Roberts and Mark Maynard for State Senate.
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Thanks for keeping it here all night long. The Big Dog, 99.5 WJLS. My name is Mike Vincent from Mikey V After Dark. We'll see you back tomorrow at 7 o'clock right after Jerry Farley here on your Big Dog.

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8: Metro News AccuWeather forecast calling for clouds, occasional showers for tonight, going down to 50. Then for tomorrow, your Wednesday, clouds, showers, and a couple of thunder bangers in there with a high of 64. A lot cooler on Thursday, clouds, sunshine, and a high of 50.

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0: Are you in a Toyota right now? Friends in the backseat? You're the friend glue, starter of the group chat, booker of the cabin. Without you, this road trip would still be a what if. Moments like these are why you picked your Toyota in the first place. Because where you're going matters, but who you're going with, that's everything. People are the destination. Toyota, let's go places.
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0: The Big Dog, 99.5 WJLS, Morgan Wallen and Jeffrey Joe checking in. Big Dog Morning Show, good morning. 6:03, 3 minutes after 6. Rain this morning and showers and thunderstorms this afternoon, so get out the rain gear. Might come in handy for today and this happy hump day Wednesday. Start down at 50 this morning. Randy Houser to the Big Dog.
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0: Big Dog, 99.5 WJLS, WJLS.com. Apparently, he ain't back yet. It's Kenny Chesney and Jeffrey Joe in the Big Dog Morning Show up at Adam Hump Day Wednesday here on this 13th day of May, 2026. Rain this morning, so get ready for some more rain in the forecast. Showers and thunderstorms for the afternoon. So get ready for a rainy day in the forecast, as we'll see some strong gusty winds whipping up later this afternoon with that rainfall. Daytime high today, 67. Currently starting out at 52 this morning. Big Dog, 99.5 WJLS. Hey, congratulations to Hannah Harper, the first female country singer to win American Idol since Carrie Underwood did it all those years ago. She says she's going to rest for a few weeks after this American Idol stint and then get back to writing and recording new music. She's going to be announcing a string cheese tour that'll be making stops at theaters and small halls across the country. So, Hannah Harper, the new American Idol. And she is doggone country. It's the way we like it. No doubt about it. Hey, Big Dog, 99.5 WJLS has the ultimate summertime kickoff for the Big Dog Days of Summer. We got your long Memorial Day weekend covered with an awesome prize pack up for grabs that give you a chance to win, featuring a 146, or it's a Saranac 146 canoe. Also a pair of GCI kickback rocking chairs to relax there on the riverside, and a heavy-duty ice chest and five cases of Pepsi Cola. Yes, indeed. Boy, that canoe looks pretty cool. It's a Saranac 146. As I get my, you know, voice adjusted in this early morning stuff. Good grief. Of course, starting next week, listen every weekday morning at 8:20 in the morning for the daily keyword. Then text it to 1-800-995-WJLS. And then we'll draw a daily winner just in time for the 5 o'clock traffic jam. And the daily winners will receive a gift certificate and be entered in for the grand prize drawing for the ultimate summer kickoff for the Big Dog Days of Summer. Text to win and celebrate the red, white, and blue with the Big Dog, 99.5 WJLS and WJLS.com. Getting into it one time, doggone right. Big Dog Metro News, AccuWeather coming up through the weekend. And Luke Bryan on the way. Also, Vincent Mason, who's coming to the State Fair of West Virginia in August. Wish you well. The name of his single, that's coming up within minutes as well. Lots more on the way. 99.5 WJLS. Good morning. It's 6:21. 21 after 6.
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7: 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Looking at rain this morning, showers and thunderstorms for the afternoon with strong gusty winds possible. High today, 67. Some showers and thunderstorms for this evening. Then we'll dry out late, remain cloudy, and see overnight lows around 40 for tonight. Thursday, cloudy and cooler. Daytime highs 53 tomorrow. Might see a slight chance of rain for Thursday's weather. Friday, partly cloudy skies, sunshine in the morning, then overcast in the afternoon. Friday high 68. And then as we kick into the weekend, Saturday, clouds and sunshine with an isolated thunder shower. Saturday high around 80. And Sunday, sunshine and clouds mixing it up. Slight chance of rain, high 85. Right now, 52 at the Big Dog.

99.5 WJLS, Big Dog and Country Rain today, and the showers and thunderstorms this afternoon. High winds whipping up, 67 for the high today. Right now, 51, Big Dog.

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Thomas Rhett there for you with Jeffrey Joe. Good morning. Big Dog Morning Show at 6:36. 24 until 7. We're looking at rain this morning and showers and thunderstorms this afternoon in the forecast with strong gusty winds whipping up today. 67 for the high, 51 now. Temperatures hovering in the upper 40s to low 50s most places around southern West Virginia here this morning. So take along the rain gear. That could come in handy. And the ACM Awards, 2026 Academy of Country Music Awards happening this coming Sunday night at 8 o'clock Eastern on Prime Video. Now, here are some records that could be broken this week in the upcoming ACM Awards. Chris Stapleton could surpass George Strait to become the most decorated male artist in ACM history. Now, George Strait has 24 wins. Chris Stapleton currently has 21 wins, and he's up for 5 awards this year. So that's a possibility that Chris Stapleton could break that George Strait record. Luke Combs could accomplish the Triple Crown. It's when an artist has earned all 3 at some point in their career. New male, female artist, slash male female artist of the year, and entertainer of the year. He just needs to win entertainer of the year to accomplish the Triple Crown, because he's already caught the other awards there for new male artist and male artist. And if he wins entertainer of the year, of course, there's the Triple Crown for Luke Combs. So that's a possibility. Also, Chris Stapleton could tie Merle Haggard for most male artist of the year wins. Merle has 6.

0: Chris has 5, and Miranda Lambert could extend her Song of the Year record. She's won 7 Songs of the Year awards, and she's up for 2 this year, including as a songwriter for Choosin' Texas, co-written with Ella Langley. And Lainey Wilson could become the first female to win Entertainer of the Year 3 years in a row. So we'll just have to take a wait and see if those records will be broken for this coming Sunday evening's Academy of Country Music Awards, 8 o'clock Eastern on Prime Video. And more hot country coming up on the radio right here. We get into it and at WJLS.com. Get ready for Luke Combs, Low Cash, a little bit later on. Fred Persinger of the Second with some news and information. Some election news coming up, I guess. We got that rolling here all within 15 minutes. 99.5 WJLS, the Big Dog. Good morning. It's 6:38.
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Good morning to you. 6:49. It's 11 until 7 as we get going this morning with some sunshine starting out with this morning, but ultimately some rain in the forecast for today, and rain expected to arrive this morning if you haven't gotten it already. Definitely in the forecast, and some heavy shower and thunderstorm activity possible for the afternoon with some strong gusty winds whipping up. Daytime high today, 67. So we get started. 52 now, 99.5 WJLS. And time for news and information. 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
2: Election results are in across the state of West Virginia. For the state races, you can check out the results at WVMetroNews.com. As far as some local races go, in Fayette County, for the Circuit Court Judge Division 2, Sam Fox defeated four other candidates to win the position with 39% of the vote. For the Fayette County Board of Education, Diane Callison, Pat Gray, and Joe Groom will be on the board. In the Fayette County Commissioner race, Barry Chris received 45% of the vote over the 36% of Christopher Burford. In Mercer County, Brian Cochran defeated Adam Wolf 56% to 43% to win the Mercer County Circuit Judge Division II race. In Mercer County, Board of Education, Keith Ganeau, Sean Vest, and Deborah Akers were the top three vote-getters. Mercer County Prosecuting Attorney was won by David Pfeiffer with 53% of the vote. In Summers County, Gregory Angel, Mary Harvey, and Renee Farley were the top three in the Board of Education race. In Wyoming County, April Hettinger, Doug Kennedy, and James Cook were the top three in the Board of Education race. In the race for mayor in the city of Mullins, Alan Mater Mills defeated Kenny McBride 55% for 41%. The top four vote-getters for the council member in Mullins were Terry Lee Phillips Smith, Nathan England, P.J. Blankenship, and Karen Thorne. For the levy in Pineville, it passed 72% to 28%. In Raleigh County Board of Education race, Ron Cantley, Charlotte Hutchins, and Larry Ford were the top three vote-getters in the race. Voter turnout across the area in Raleigh County, 17% was the voter turnout, 22% in Wyoming County, 22% in Fayette County, 24% voter turnout in Summers County, and 18% in Mercer County. Once again, for complete election results, you can head to the website at WVMetroNews.com. If you see news happening, text NEWS to 35651 to submit a tip. That's your news update. I'm Fred Persinger II.
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3: Metro News, AccuWeather. It's some rain in the forecast for today. It's rain this morning possible, and then showers and thunderstorms for the afternoon with strong gusty wind possibilities whipping up. Daytime high today, 67. Tonight, showers and thunderstorms this evening. Cloudy late. Overnight lows around 40. Thursday, cloudy, slight chance of rain, high 53. Friday, partly cloudy skies in the morning, overcast by the afternoon, and daytime high 68. Then the weekend, Saturday, clouds and sunshine with an isolated thundershower, highs around 80. And Sunday, sunshine and clouds, slight chance of rain, Sunday high 85. So it's going to feel like summertime this weekend. Right now, 51 at the Big Dog.

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Ella Langley, Jeffrey Joe with you in a Big Dog Morning Show. Good morning, 7:05, 5 minutes after 7. It's a rain in the forecast, showers and thunderstorms this afternoon with gusts.

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Taking a step back with Tracy Lawrence and Jeffrey Joe on the Big Dog Morning Show. Hey, good morning. 7:18, 18 minutes after 7. With some rain in the forecast today, showers and thunderstorms for the afternoon with strong gusty winds whipping up. Daytime highs today, 67. Starting out at 52 at the Big Dog, 99.5 WJLS, WJLS.com. Happy birthday if you're celebrating yours today. During this Hump Day Wednesday, it's the 13th of May, 2026. If you are celebrating your birthday, you're sharing it with country music superstar Morgan Wallen, 30.

0: 1983. He likes to throw chairs off rooftops and have number one hits, like mega number one hits and number one albums. Morgan Wallen, 33 today, 33 years old. And actor Robert Pattinson is 40 years old, the Batman. Also Twilight vampire Edward, and in Dune Part 3, Robert Pattinson, 40 today. Harvey Keitel, the actor, is 87 years old. A lot of numerous movies over the years. The guitarist Buckethead, 57 years old. Known for wearing a KFC bucket on his head while he plays guitar. You've probably heard of him because he was in Guns N' Roses for 4 years. All those years ago. He is known to his friends, though, as Brian Patrick Carroll, Buckethead, the guitarist, 57. Darius Rucker is the big 6-0 today. Hootie and the Blowfish and mega country hits that he's had over the years as well. There's a lot of chart toppers and top tens. And Stevie Wonder, pop music legend, 76 today. He's won 25 Grammys, the most ever by a male solo artist. And happy birthday locally and regionally to Kim Holbrook. Birthday greetings and a birthday shout-out to Kim Holbrook from Shady Spring. Also, birthday shout-out to Pat Neal Davis from Greensburg, Kentucky, having a birthday today. Also, birthday shout-out to Kate Hatfield from Beckley. Terry Frazier from Princeton having a birthday today. Emma Fox from Mount Hope. And birthday shout-out to Debbie Ball from Raynell. All having birthdays. Hope you have a great special day today. It's the 13th of May and more hot country coming up here in just a bit. Big Dog Brain Strain coming up here in about 15 minutes and more hot country with the Big Dog.
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2: 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We are looking at rain in the forecast for today. As some showers and thunderstorms for the afternoon. Strong gusty winds whipping up. Daytime high 67. Tonight, showers and thunderstorms this evening. Cloudy late, as we'll dry out and see overnight lows around 40 tonight. A little cool overnight and cooler for Thursday as expected. High temperatures, cloudy skies tomorrow, slight chance of rain. A high for Thursday only 53. Then for Friday, partly cloudy skies, sunshine in the morning, then overcast in the afternoon, high 68. And this weekend is going to feel like summertime. We've got a clouds and sunshine Saturday, isolated thundershower, high 80. Sunshine and clouds Sunday, high 85 with a slight chance of rain. Right now, 52. 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Big Dog Brain Strain coming up in 10 minutes. Here's Shaboozy on the Big Dog. Man, what a-

0: 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Home Alone tonight, number one song is Jeffrey Joe and the Big Dog Morning Show. I got some rain in the forecast today and some strong gusty winds whipping up for the afternoon with that shower and thunderstorm activity for the afternoon. Rain this morning, then a little more intense for the afternoon as we'll see highs around 67 for today. But this weekend, it's going to feel like summertime. We're looking at temperatures Saturday 80 and 85 for the expected high for Sunday's weather. Right now, double nickels, 55. I'm ready for the Big Dog Brain Strain. I know that you are. You are definitely ready for it. A chance for you to win with Chick-fil-A this morning. Here's your Big Dog Brain Strain question. It's a new survey that came out of 2,000 adults. They were asked, what are the toughest jobs in America? And this was the number one answer. What is it? What are we talking about? A new survey that just came out. 2,000 adults were asked, what are the toughest jobs in America? And this was the number one answer. What do you think it is? 800-995-WJLS, 253-WJLS. Kind of dangerous. It's a Big Dog Brain Strain. First correct caller wins a gift card from Chick-fil-A this morning. 99.5 WJLS. Good morning. It's 7:36.
1: We're lost. I'm going to pull over and ask that man for directions. Hi there. We're looking to get to the campground?
2: 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Let me get my phone out.
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6: 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Big Dog Morning Show and the Brain Strain on with Chick-fil-A and your Big Dog Brain Strain question this morning. A new survey of 2,000 adults asked the question, what are the toughest jobs in America? And this was the number one answer. What is it? Big Dog, what's your answer?
7: Firefighter.
6: Firefighter is the correct answer.
7: Wow.
6: You nailed it right off the bat. You're the first caller, and you wasted no time. What's your name?
7: Tina Spangler.
6: Where are you calling from?
7: Sandstone.
6: All right. Congratulations. You've got gift card from Chick-fil-A. Firefighter. Yes, indeed. Pretty doggone dangerous line of work to get into. And we appreciate all of our firefighters and all of our folks who are working in the EMT field and the firefighters and the police officers and all that. And thanks for playing the Big Dog Brain Strain this morning. Who's your number one station?
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Hey, Lance. Dylan Scott there for you with Jeffrey Joe, 743. Big Dog Morning Show. And we're getting ready for the Big Dog Days of Summer. Winning and fun all summer long. Here's Ella Langley on the Big Dog.

0: 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Scotty McCreary and Hootie and the Blowfishers, Bottle Rockets, as Jeffrey Joe, Big Dog Morning Show. With rain this morning in the forecast and showers and thunderstorms for the afternoon. Strong gusty winds with those afternoon highs today, 67. So some heavy shower and thunderstorm activity for the afternoon, but definitely some rain on tap for this morning as well. But a little more intense for the afternoon. 67 for the high today. Right now, double nickels, 55. Time for news and information. Fred Persing in the second has that. 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
2: Election results are in across the state of West Virginia. For the state races, you can check out the results at WVMetroNews.com. As far as some local races go, in Fayette County, for the Circuit Court Judge Division 2, Sam Fox defeated four other candidates to win the position with 39% of the vote. For the Fayette County Board of Education, Diane Callison, Pat Gray, and Joe Groom will be on the board. In the Fayette County Commissioner race, Barry Chris received 45% of the vote over the 36% of Christopher Burford. In Mercer County, Brian Cochran defeated Adam Wolf 56% to 43% to win the Mercer County Circuit Judge Division II race. In Mercer County, Board of Education, Keith Ganeau, Sean Vest, and Deborah Akers were the top three vote-getters. Mercer County Prosecuting Attorney was won by David Pfeiffer with 53% of the vote. In Summers County, Gregory Angel, Mary Harvey, and Renee Farley were the top three in the Board of Education race. In Wyoming County, April Hedinger, Doug Kennedy, and James Cook were the top three in the Board of Education race. In the race for mayor in the city of Mullins, Alan Mater Mills defeated Kenny McBride 55% for 41%. The top four vote-getters for the council member in Mullins were Terry Lee Phillips-Smith, Nathan England, P.J. Blankenship, and Karen Thorne. For the levy in Pineville, it passed 72% to 28%. In Raleigh County Board of Education race, Ron Cantley, Charlotte Hutchins, and Larry Ford were the top three vote-getters in the race. Voter turnout across the area in Raleigh County, 17% was the voter turnout, 22% in Wyoming County, 22% in Fayette County, 24% voter turnout in Summers County, and 18% in Mercer County. Once again,

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weather, and the weekend is going to feel like summer. Looking at clouds and sunshine Saturday, an isolated thundershower. Saturday high 80, and sunshine and clouds Sunday with a slight chance of rain. High 85. Current temperatures mid 50s around southern West Virginia. Double nickels 55 at the Big Dog.

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0: chance for today, for this morning, and some shower and thunderstorm activity for this afternoon with strong gusty winds whipping up later today. 67 for the high. Right now, 55, 99.5, the big dough.
1: I'm a redneck, 'cause I drink beer and I dip skull. 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

It's Big Dog 99.5 WJLS Kojo and Jeffrey Joe. Big Dog Morning Show. It's 8:06, 6 after 8, as we are looking at some rain in the forecast.

Speaking of the coast, remember five for beach, you and me. That sunset, cliffs by the sea, and the night rolled in. And you still talk about that moon that I can't recall, but God, I saw.

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1: 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Chase Rice, Jeffrey Joe with you. Hey, good morning. Big Dog Morning Show. As we get into it with a little bit of rain in the forecast for this morning and a shower and thunderstorm activity on tap for the afternoon forecast with some strong gusty winds to go along with that. Highs today, 67, holding steady in the mid-50s. Most places around southern West Virginia here this morning. And the Big Dog 99.5 WJLN has the ultimate summer kickoff as we are getting ready for the Big Dog days of summer. And we got your long Memorial Day weekend covered as we're getting ready for summertime with an awesome prize pack featuring a Saranac 146 canoe. Also, a pair of GCI kickback rocking chairs. You can relax on the riverside. And a heavy-duty ice chest to store 5 cases of Pepsi-Cola products in, which is up for grabs as well. Nice summertime prize package to keep you refreshed and relaxed and enjoying the summer fun. And starting next week, listen every weekday morning, beginning Monday morning at 8:20 for the daily keyword. We will reveal that. Then when you get that daily keyword, text it to 1-800-995-WJLS. And then we are ultimately going to draw a daily winner during the 5 o'clock traffic jam with Jerry Farley. Daily winners receive a gift certificate and are entered in for the grand prize drawing that we're talking about. All that summer fun stuff with the canoe and the kickback rocking chairs and the heavy-duty ice chest and the Pepsi-Cola products as we give you a chance to text to win and celebrate the red, white, and blue with the Big Dog Days of Summer, 99.5 WJLS, as we're getting ready for that. That's your Big Dog Metro News AccuWeather. Actually, the weekend forecast is going to be feeling like summertime. We'll get into that coming up. Dylan Scott, Josh Ross, Jordan Davis coming a little bit later on the Big Dog. Good morning. It's 8:18.
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1: 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Rogers for all your propane, gas, and fuel needs. Yep, it's R.T. Rogers. So rain in the forecast for this morning and some shower and thunderstorm activity for the afternoon with some strong gusty winds whipping up. Daytime highs today, 67. Tonight, some held over showers and thunderstorms this evening. Then we'll dry out and remain cloudy late. And overnight lows will be around 40. Thursday, cloudy and cooler. Slight chance of rain. The expected highs only to reach 53 for tomorrow. Then for Friday, partly cloudy skies in the morning, overcast in the afternoon. Friday high 68. Weekend weather going to feel like summertime. Clouds and sunshine Saturday with an isolated thundershower, but those highs will be around 80. And then for Sunday, sunshine and clouds, slight chance of rain. Highs 85. Currently 57 at the Big Dog.

0: 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Jordan Davis and something called Barna. This is Jeffrey Joe. It is 8:33. Good morning. Happy Hump Day on the Wednesday. Congratulations going out to Stacy Busby from Villages at Greystone. Now, she got registered at WJLS.com and won the Big Dog Chick-fil-A office party for her and her coworkers, getting up to 25 box meals for their office with those delicious Chick-fil-A sandwiches, chocolate chunk cookies, and waffle potato chips from the Beckley Galleria Chick-fil-A this week. So they are happy campers and looking forward to that with Chick-fil-A and the Big Dog. 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And it could be you and your coworkers. 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

0: 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Tucker Wetmore and Jeffrey Joe with you. Good morning. It is 8:47. We're running a little ahead of schedule this morning. We're looking at some rain in the forecast for today. Showers and thunderstorms in the afternoon. Looking at some strong gusty winds possible. Daytime highs for today, 67. Right now, 55 at the Big Dog, 99.5 WJLS at WJLS.com. 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And lock it in all summer long. 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This weekend is going to be feeling like summertime in the forecast. Got your Big Dog Metro News AccuWeather through the weekend here in just a bit. Morgan Wallen coming up. Right now, time for news and information. 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
2: Election results are in across the state of West Virginia. For the state races, you can check out the results at WVMetroNews.com. As far as some local races go, in Fayette County, for the Circuit Court Judge Division 2, Sam Fox defeated four other candidates to win the position with 39% of the vote. For the Fayette County Board of Education, Diane Callison, Pat Gray, and Joe Groom will be on the board. In the Fayette County Commissioner race, Barry Chris received 45% of the vote over the 36% of Christopher Burford. In Mercer County, Brian Cochran defeated Adam Wolf 56% to 43% to win the Mercer County Circuit Judge Division II race. In Mercer County, Board of Education, Keith Ganeau, Sean Vest, and Deborah Akers were the top three vote-getters. Mercer County Prosecuting Attorney was won by David Pfeiffer with 53% of the vote. In Summers County, Gregory Angel, Mary Harvey, and Renee Farley were the top three in the Board of Education race. In Wyoming County, April Hettinger, Doug Kennedy, and James Cook were the top three in the Board of Education race. In the race for mayor in the city of Mullins, Alan Mater Mills defeated Kenny McBride 55% for 41%. The top four vote-getters for the council member in Mullins were Terry Lee Phillips-Smith, Nathan England, P.J. Blankenship, and Karen Thorne. For the levy in Pineville, it passed 72% to 28%. In Raleigh County Board of Education race, Ron Cantley, Charlotte Hutchins, and Larry Ford were the top three vote-getters in the race. Voter turnout across the area in Raleigh County, 17% was the voter turnout, 22% in Wyoming County, 22% in Fayette County, 24% voter turnout in Summers County, and 18% in Mercer County. Once again, for complete election results, you can head to the website at WVMetroNews.com. If you see news happening, text NEWS to 35651 to submit a tip. That's your news update. I'm Fred Persinger II.
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0: Big Dog, 99.5 WJLS, WJLS.com. Jason Aldean there for you with Jeffrey Joe. Hey, good morning. It's 9:04, 4 minutes after 9 o'clock, as we are getting ready for a little bit of rain today, kind of a rainy day. Rainy and some possible shower and thunderstorm activity on tap for this afternoon with some strong gusty winds to accompany that. And those daytime highs today, 67, and current temperatures, 58. As we get started this morning, special guest in studio that I'm talking to this morning. Welcome, Brittany Fitzgerald from Theater West Virginia. Hello, Brittany. Good morning.
1: Good morning.
0: Thanks for coming by and spending time with us today.
1: Yeah, thanks for having me.
0: Well, you guys are getting ready for a new season. It's that time of year again. It's the 2026 season of Theater West Virginia. Mm-hmm. And special anniversary for one of the outdoor dramas that a lot of folks have been enjoying over the years.
1: Yes, it is. It's our 65th anniversary of Honey in the Rock.
0: Yeah, it's hard to believe. 65 years, that's been a thing since the early 60s at Theater West Virginia in Grandview. And you guys are going to be celebrating it. America's oldest Civil War drama.

0: Alabama, right down the road.
1: Yeah, right there. We even had last year, we had a woman that was in the first cast who came and saw the show.
0: Is that right?
1: Yeah, so it's pretty cool. Yeah.
0: That is pretty awesome. And tell us a little bit about what's going to be happening. You got Honey in the Rock. And also this year, you're going to have Shrek the Musical.
1: We do have Shrek the Musical. Yep, based on the film that everyone has seen and loved.
0: Yes, indeed. It's based on that Academy Award-winning film, and a lot of folks really looking forward to that. And the season for Theater West Virginia starts, it's right up on us. You were talking about the actors. They're going to be coming into town like just before Memorial Day weekend or something?
1: Yep, they come in 2 weeks, and then they start the next day rehearsals out at the park and in town to get ready for our opening day.
0: Wow. So opening day begins in June.
1: Yep. June 19th is our first show.
0: And you're going to do it a little differently this year. I think you did this last year. You were alternating shows. You weren't doing one show running for a couple of weeks and then the next show beginning. You're going to kind of alternate from night to night.
1: Yes. Yeah, so we will have both Shrek and Honey in the Rock both in June and July. So you can catch either show or both shows in both months if you're, you know, away on vacation or, you know, you're working, something like that. We wanted to make sure that everyone could catch both shows.
0: That's pretty awesome. So the shows begin June 19th. Now, which is first? Which is
1: Honey in the Rock is first.
0: All right.
1: And we close with Honey in the Rock as well.
0: All right, great. So the season this year for Theater West Virginia at Grandview, June 19th through July 18th, part of the New River Gorge National Park. Now, talk to me a little bit about, since the National Park folks have taken over, things have gotten better, right?
1: Oh, yeah. So it's a great partnership that we have with the National Park. You know, a couple years ago, they've upgraded all our bathrooms. They've put handrails. They've made sure that all the safety features are up to par. That way everyone is safe and, you know, just everyone's okay to be out there. And then, you know, before each show, we have a park ranger that comes and talks to the audience about, you know, what's right outside the theater. You know, we have our trails and all that stuff like that, white water rafting. So it's a great partnership. It's been great working with them. And we hope to have a great relationship. Keep going.
0: Absolutely, and it's pretty cool that they've been able to improve the facilities, the bathrooms, and the railing and things like that, and even making it easier for folks to go to their seats.

0: clean up from the, you know, it's been sitting out there for a year. Weeds are growing, leaves.
1: Uh-huh.
0: You know, we've had, I'm sure, bears and raccoons and all the creatures that live out there go through. And, you know, last year we had some National Junior Honor Society students come in and get their hours. So, you know, anyone who's interested in that, or if you just want to help us, you know, if you love the theater and want to, you know, make it look bright and shiny again, we're going to be doing that May 30th, starting at 1 p.m. So come out and help us get it back up and ready to go for the shows.
1: And once again, want to talk about the shows beginning on June 19th through July 18th. That's the season this year for Theater West Virginia in Grandview, part of the New River Gorge National Park and New River Gorge National River. Honey in the Rock this year, 65th anniversary of Honey in the Rock and Shrek the Musical. And you can see the schedule, once again, at theaterwestvirginia.org and get some more information about that. Hey, Brittany Fitzgerald from Theater West Virginia, thanks for talking to us this morning.
0: Thank you. Thank you for having me.
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0: 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It's Parker McCollum here for you with Jeff and Joe. 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Part of the Big Dog Days of Summer, kicking off Memorial Day weekend. 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
4: Metro News AccuWeather. Get some rain this morning possible, and then some showers and thunderstorms this afternoon with some strong gusty winds to go with those shower and thunderstorms. We're looking at daytime high today, 67. Tonight, held over shower and thunderstorms for this evening, and then we'll dry out late, remain cloudy, and see overnight lows around 40. Cloudy and cooler Thursday. Slight chance of rain tomorrow. Daytime highs only reach 53. For tomorrow. Friday, sunshine and clouds in the morning, overcast in the afternoon. Friday, high 68. And this weekend is going to feel like summertime. Looking at clouds and sunshine Saturday. Let's see an isolated thunder shower, but those highs will be around 80. And then for Sunday, sunshine and clouds, slight chance of rain. High 85. Right now, 58 at the Big Dog.

0: 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Shaboozy, Jeffrey Joe, More High Country, Jelly Roll setting in on that one. And the ACM Awards coming up this Sunday night on Prime Video, 8 o'clock Eastern, 2026 Academy of Country Music Awards. Now, there could be some records that could be broken during the upcoming ACM Awards hosted by Shania Twain. Now, Chris Stapleton could surpass George Strait to become the most decorated male artist in Academy of Country Music Award history. George Strait has 24 wins. Chris currently has 21, and he's up for 5 awards this year. So if he sweeps, he could break George Strait's record if he does that. And Luke Combs could accomplish the Triple Crown. Yeah, he's earned Male Artist of the Year and New Male Artist. Now he just needs to win Entertainer of the Year, and if he does that, he accomplishes the Triple Crown this year. Luke Combs. Chris Stapleton could tie Merle Haggard for the most Male Artist of the Year wins. Merle has 6 Male Artist of the Year wins of the ACMs. Chris has 5. So, pretty interesting there. Lainey Wilson could become the first female to win Entertainer of the Year 3 years in a row. And Miranda Lambert could extend her Song of the Year record wins. She's won 7, and she's up for 2 this year, including Songwriter of the Year for Choosin' Texas. So pretty cool there. Looking forward to seeing who wins what and who's performing. And Shania Twain as your host at the ACM Awards coming up Sunday night, 8 o'clock sharp, Prime Video. See more High Country coming up right here on the Big Dog, 99.5 WJLS and WJLS.com.
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8: 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That's some rain in the forecast for today, especially some showers and thunderstorms for the afternoon with strong gusty winds whipping up. Daytime high today, 67. Then for tonight, showers and thunderstorms this evening held over, and those will dry out and will remain cloudy late tonight with overnight lows around 40. Thursday, cloudy, slight chance of rain, high 53. Friday, we're looking at partly cloudy skies and sunshine. Overcast in the afternoon, though. Friday, 68 for the high. And the weekend's going to feel like summertime. We're looking at clouds and sunshine Saturday. Isolated thundershower, high 80. And Sunday, sunshine and clouds mixed with a slight chance of rain. Sunday, high 85. Current temperature, 59 at the Big Dog.

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1: 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Hope you're having a lovely morning. Listen, the unofficial start to summer is almost here. And we're ready to kick off the Big Dog Days of Summer, brought to you by Farmer Klein & Campbell, PLLC. Starting right after Memorial Day weekend, we're going to be hooking you up with tickets to the region's hottest theme parks, water parks, shows, and so much more. You can win all summer long with the station bringing the heat this summer with the Big Dog Days of Summer. 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
2: Metro News AccuWeather. Some afternoon showers and thunderstorms today, a high of about 65. Tonight, some passing showers with a low in the low 40s. And on Thursday, some clouds and sunshine with a few showers and a high in the low 50s.

0: 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It's Felicity and Lynn hanging out with some Cody Johnson. That was The Fall. We've got a 50-50 deal coming your way this Friday. It is Golden Corral right here in Beckley with the area's largest buffet. 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To Golden Corral in Beckley with the big dog.
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3: 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Some afternoon showers and thunderstorms today, a high of about 65. Tonight, some passing showers with a low in the low 40s. And on Thursday, some clouds and sunshine with a few showers and a high in the low 50s.

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Talk 99.5 WJLS. Felicity and Lynn on your Wednesday morning with some Jason Aldean. Here's Don't Tell on Me. It's on the Big Dog 99.5 WJLS. 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

0: this one. I've got Hardy, Tim McGraw, Morgan Wallen, and Eric Church all on MacArthur. It's on the Big Dog 99.5 WJLS.
1: My name's John MacArthur, and I work this dirt.

Dog 99.5 WJLS, Felicity and Lynn with MacArthur. It's got Hardy, Tim McGraw, Eric Church, and Morgan Wallen all on one song. I feel like summer is the time for a good collab, so I feel like we're going to be seeing a lot of those coming out this summer. Also, the big dog days of summer. We're kicking things off right after Memorial Weekend with the big dog days of summer, brought to you by Farmer Clan & Campbell, PLLC. We're going to hook you up with tickets to some of the hottest theme parks, water parks, shows, and so much more.

0: in the area, so you can win all summer long with the station that's bringing the heat. 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
0: Metro News AccuWeather. Some afternoon showers and thunderstorms today, a high of about 65. Tonight, some passing showers with a low in the low 40s. And on Thursday, some clouds and sunshine with a few showers and a high in the low 50s.

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0: Big Dog 99.5 WJLS, Felicity and Lynn hanging out on a Wednesday morning. The All Request lunch break is coming up, so start thinking about what you want for lunch. 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

the Big Dog 99.5 WJLS, the band Perry on your Wednesday. 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
2: 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Some afternoon showers and thunderstorms today, a high of about 65. Tonight, some passing showers with a low in the low 40s. And on Thursday, some clouds and sunshine with a few showers and a high in the low 50s.

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0: 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Felicity and Lynn hanging out on the All Request Lunch Break. 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Online at lewisnissan.com. They are the dealer that never sleeps. And I've got requests coming your way on your Wednesday afternoon. Some Blake Shelton is coming up, as well as Josh Turner, all by request. And I got some Ella Langley in the mix for my Ella fellas out there, okay? So we're bringing you your requests for the All Request Lunch Break today, right here on the Big Dog.
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Some afternoon showers and thunderstorms today, a high of about 65. Tonight, some passing showers with a low in the low 40s. And on Thursday, some clouds and sunshine with a few showers and a high in the low 50s.

Big Dog 99.5 WJLS, Felicity and Lynn. That was Blake Shelton for Tom on the All Request Lunch Break. Now I've got Morgan Wallen and Post Malone. It's I Ain't Coming Back on the Big

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Felicity and Lynn with some Ella Langley. That was Be Her on the All Request Lunch Break. It's brought to you by Lewis Nissan. Online at lewisnissan.com. If you buy them once, you're going to buy them for life. And I've got requests coming up to get you through the rest of your lunch break. We're only about halfway there. So I've got some Josh Turner on the way, as well as some Brantley Gilbert. And it's right here on the Big Dog 99.5 WJLS.

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Big Dog 99.5 WJLS. Felicity Lynn, that was Josh Turner's Firecracker for Pam. Now Megan Maroney's on the All Request Lunch Break, brought to you by Lewis Nissan, 6 months later on the

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3: Metro News AccuWeather. Some afternoon showers and thunderstorms today, a high of about 65. Tonight, some passing showers with a low in the low 40s. And on Thursday, some clouds and sunshine with a few showers and a high in the low 50s.

Big Dog 99.5 WJLS, Felicity and Lynn. That was a Brantley Gilbert for Francis. 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

0: 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That's what I told my therapist. 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It's $25. 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So get on there and get them before they're gone. 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And then this coming Friday at 9 a.m. in the mix, we're going to be adding the Beckley Golden Corral. Of course, they got the area's largest buffet serving breakfast, lunch, and dinner. 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And it's all online right there at WJLS.com. Metro News AccuWeather on the way. Also, Florida Georgia Line, Chris Jansen, Thomas Rhett, and Jordan Davis right here on the Big Dog. Hang on.
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7: Metro-News AccuWeather, showers and thunderstorms this evening with a passing shower overnight, low 41. Tomorrow it's going to be cooler with some showers and spots, high 51. And then Friday it's going to be partly sunny, high 68.

0: Florida Georgia Line on the Big Dog 99.5 WJLS. Chris Jansen right now. Me and a beer. It's on the Big Dog.
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3: Metro News AccuWeather. Showers and thunderstorms this evening with a passing shower overnight, low 41. Tomorrow it's going to be cooler with some showers and spots, high 51. And then Friday it's going to be partly sunny, high 68.

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0: walls are closed. It's Thomas Rhett right here on the Big Dog 99.5 WJLS. Of course, Thomas Rhett making a day in the country today. Let's talk things all country music news that happened on this date. Of course, it's May 13th. And speaking of Thomas Rhett, back in 2024, Thomas Rhett released his single, Beautiful As You. Also in 2024, Post Malone and Morgan Wallen's duet, I Had Some Help, was released as well. 2019, on this day, Keith Urban released his single, We Were. 2017, Brad Paisley, he scored a number one album with Love and War. On this date in history, 2014, Rascal Flatts released their album, Rewind. Back in 2005, Jason Aldean, he made his Grand Ole Opry debut on this date. 1997, Leanne Womack's self-titled debut album was released. How about all the way back in 1967, Merle Haggard, he made his Grand Ole Opry debut on this date. And all the way back in 1957, Elvis Presley hits number one on the country charts with his single, All Shook Up. That's a day in the country right here on the Big Dog. Metro News AccuWeather on the way. Darius Rucker for you. Got some Jason Aldean for you. Also some Justin Moore. It's a Big Dog 99.5 WJLS. Hang on.
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1: 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Showers and thunderstorms this evening with a passing shower overnight, low 41. Tomorrow it's going to be cooler with showers and spots, high 51. And then Friday, partly sunny, high 68.

We're definitely going to help you out Memorial Day weekend because we've got an awesome prize pack I want to tell you about. You're going to be able to text and win all week long next week right here with the Big Dog, 99.5 WJLS. We'll talk about it after some Jason Aldean. Don't tell on me, 99.5 WJLS.

0: Justin Moore, time's ticking right here on the Big Dog 99.5 WJLS. We have your ultimate summer kickoff because we are going to help you for your long Memorial Day weekend covered with an awesome prize pack featuring a great canoe, also a pair of GCI kickback rocking chairs. I have these, you know, the foldable camping chairs. You can rock in them. You also get a heavy-duty ice chest and 5 cases of Pepsi products. Here's what you got to do. Start next week. 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Text it in. If you do that by 5 o'clock, we're going to draw someone during the 5 o'clock traffic jam. Daily winner is going to get a gift certificate and be put into that grand prize drawing. So you can text and win with a red, white, and blue. That's all for you right here with the Big Dog 99.5 WJLS. Lady A on the way. Corey Kent for you. Some Cody Johnson. Also Rascal Flatts and more. It's 99.5 WJLS, a Big Dog.
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Hey, on the Big Dog 99.5 WJLS Hump Day Wednesday, Jerry Farley hanging out with you till 7. 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
5: 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Showers and thunderstorms this evening with a passing shower overnight, low 41. Tomorrow it's going to be cooler with showers and spots, high 51. And then Friday, partly sunny, high 68.

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0: Sam right here on the Big Talk 99.5 WJLS, being brought to you by LNS Toyota online at lstoyotaveckley.com. Let's go places. I got some things you should never do on a plane. You know, flying can be stressful enough, and so a former flight attendant just received a list here of things you should never do. These are the biggest mistakes that you can make on a flight. Walking around barefoot. Those cabin floors are dirtier than you think. I would never do that. I'm one of those wash your hands a lot kind of people. How about this? Drink too much alcohol. It actually hits harder in the air, and for longer flights, it can actually give you your jet lag. It'll make it worse. Forgetting to hydrate. Those planes are super dry, so water is your best friend. Dressing in layers. 1 minute you're going to be freezing. 1 minute you're going to be sweating. Eating gassy foods or drinking soda before flying. So actually, the cabin pressure can make that pretty painful. Or how about this? Try using sleeping aids for the first time on a flight. You might want to try that at home first. On the way, Metro News AccuWeather for you. And some Jason Aldean, Jordan Davis, Hardy and more. 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
1: Metro News AccuWeather, showers and thunderstorms this evening with a passing shower overnight, low 41. Tomorrow it's going to be cooler with some showers and spots, high 51. And then Friday it's going to be partly sunny, high 68.

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0: 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Let's go places. I just bit my tongue. Live radio. That's what you get. Ow. On the way, we got Kane Brown. Can't even talk without getting hurt. Someone give me a helmet. Also, Megan Maroney for you. Ella Langley on the way. Some Riley Green. 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
6: 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Showers and thunderstorms this evening with a passing shower overnight, low 41. Tomorrow it's going to be cooler with showers in spots, high 51. And then Friday, partly sunny, high 68.

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We got you a great prize for your extended Memorial Day weekend. We'll talk about it for some Cody Johnson's The Fall. 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I've been

0: Zach Thompson, never lie, right here on the Big Dog 99.5 WJLS. And we have your ultimate summer kickoff because we've got your long Memorial Day weekend covered with an awesome prize pack featuring a canoe, a pair of rocking recliner chairs, the ones that fold up. I love those. I use them at my camper all the time. Also a heavy-duty ice chest and 5 cases of Pepsi products. 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Daily winner is going to grab themselves a gift certificate as well as to be put into that grand prize drawing. 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Metro News AccuWeather on the way. Chris Young, Chris Jansen, Shaboozy, Jelly Roll. 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

0: 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We'll check history after some Chris Jansen, me, and a beer. 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
1: Prettiest girl I'd ever seen. 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I thought I can't just walk up and ask her to dance.

0: Chibuzi Jelly Roll on the Big Dog 99.5 WJLS. Amen. Today is May 13th. Lots of things happened in history on this day. Let's check it out. 22 years ago today, 2004, Frasier aired its final episode on this date. How about this? 32 years ago today, 1994, Johnny Carson made his final TV appearance of his life on The Late Show with David Letterman. 56 years ago today, 1970, the Beatles movie Let It Be premiered in New York. And 180 years ago today, in 1846, the U.S. declared war on Mexico. How about this? 389 years ago today, in 1637, the table knife was invented. Before that, people used daggers to cut their meat and pick their teeth. So there you go. They made table knives 389 years ago today. On the way, Kip Moore, also Vincent Mason, some Tucker Wetmore for you. Hudson Westbrook and more. You're running with the Big Dog, 99.5 WJLS.
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0: this is Jason Aldean. You got a secret to keep. I got a memory to drown. Don't fall apart. Yeah, come on, heart. Don't tell on me now. 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

Beckley, and Princeton. Showers and thunderstorms this evening with a passing shower overnight, low 41. Tomorrow it's going to be cooler with showers and spots, high 51. And then Friday, partly sunny, high 68.

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Zach, what the forecast says, we've got the clouds moving out tonight. Any leftover shower should end with a low down of 41. Tomorrow, a little bit cooler. Clouds and sunshine, chance of an afternoon shower with a high of 51. And then on Friday, a nice day with clouds and sunshine with the highs approaching 70.

0: Summer right after Memorial Day at 99.5 WJLS, Mikey V After Dark, reminding you we have overloaded in concert tickets. I mean, we've got tons. Theme parks, water parks, concert tickets, show tickets, you name it. We've got the tickets ready to give them away en masse. All brought to you by Farmer Klein and Campbell PLLC. So be listening right after Memorial Day as we kick off the big dog days of summer and your chance to win big time from the big dog.
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2: The Metro News AccuWeather forecast says we've got the clouds moving out tonight. Any leftover shower should end with a low down of 41. Tomorrow, a little bit cooler. Clouds and sunshine, chance of an afternoon shower with a high of 51. And then on Friday, a nice day with clouds and sunshine with the highs approaching 70.

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